0: Hello and welcome to The Hilltop. I'm Joe. On this show, we'll talk about a different topic each week and play some songs to go along with it. We will talk in English, but I know you can handle it.
1: 皆さんこんにちは。ジェフ・ウーです。ザ・ヒルトップへようこそ。この番組では毎週違うトピックについて話します。そしてそれにちなんだ音楽をかけます。これから全部英語で話しますが、みんなで英語と音楽を楽しみましょう。
0: Hello, Jeff.
2: Hey, Joe.
0: We are your hosts and welcome to The Hilltop. Joining us on The Hill is our Hurry Up producer, Roy. Hello, Roy.
3: Hurry up.
0: Hurry up.
3: Hurry up.
1: Hurry up.
3: Am I a rabbit? Hair.
0: Not hair.
3: Same word.
0: It looks like hair. And you're not slow either. You're perfectly timed. Hurry up.
1: Oh, hurry. Ah, I see.
0: Sorry.
3: Clear sky.
0: Yeah.
3: Hurry.
0: Hurry.
3: That's right. Yeah.
0: Up.
3: Up.
1: Right. Yeah. Nice.
3: Nice.
0: I apologize to our listenership for the quality of the joke at the beginning of the show. Please don't write in to complain.
1: Hare. So why are we talking about Hare today?
0: It's the summer.
1: The summer.
3: The summer.
0: Summer yes. Vibes.
1: Indeed.
0: Yes.
1: It'd be nice if it's Hare every day, but June is also the time when the thunderstorm starts,
0: yeah.
1: And then there are some rain.
0: Indeed.
1: Forecast is no longer 100% accurate.
0: No. In England, where I come from, June is a sunny month generally.
1: I see.
0: I mean, rain is always around the corner in England any time of the year, but June's generally pretty sunny.
1: I see.
0: But in Japan, it's definitely in Kanazawa, has that rainy...
1: Right.
0: Rainy connotations.
1: I was thinking about doing... frisbee events with the students in June and July, since it's spring semester. I think it's the right time to do it, run outside, chase after plastic. But the office was like, it's going to rain, you're going to cancel it. Why not just not do it?
0: Okay.
1: I don't mind.
0: Yeah, maybe rethink those metallic frisbees that you had. Okay, so the frisbee event's cancelled.
1: Well, not happening this
0: not happening
1: semester.
0: Okay. Pre-cancelled.
1: Pre-cancelled.
0: We've pre-cancelled the thing you didn't know about. Well, do you mind the rain? What do you think about the rain and the thunder and the lightning?
1: Thunder and lightning, I don't mind as much, but I hate the rain, personally.
0: Yeah.
1: I just don't like have wet stuff.
0: Okay.
1: The inconvenience.
0: You don't like fish?
1: I do like fish.
0: That's wet stuff.
1: No, wet from the rain.
0: Okay. I don't mind it. If it's warm, which it is definitely,
1: right.
0: I mean, it's hot.
1: Right.
0: And then rain. I quite like the rain.

0: It cools everything down. There's that rain smell.
1: The petrichor.
0: Is it the petrichor?
1: Petrichor is the smell of rain.
0: I see.
1: It's the smell of, actually, it's the smell of wet concrete.
0: Oh, not soil, huh?
1: Oh, or soil. It could be soil, yeah.
0: I see.
1: Generally, wet concrete is what you smell.
0: Hmm.
1: Yeah, which I've smelt at my house not so long ago.
0: I see.
1: Kidding, we had some concrete laid.
0: Nice.
1: So you don't like the rain?
0: I'm not a fan of the rain.
1: No. Roy, are you a summer rain fan, or do you prefer it when it stays nice and sunny?
2: I prefer sunny.
1: Yeah?
2: Yeah, of course.
1: Yeah, I don't mind it.
0: I'm
1: like, maybe it's because I'm British. It's built into my
0: perhaps
1: into my DNA. But, you know, in the winter, yeah, in the cold weather, rain is horrible. I hate it.
0: Right.
1: But in the summer, it's all right, especially if you're indoors. If you're indoors and it's raining, it's quite nice.
0: Yeah, if you're indoor, because then you're not affected by it.
1: Yeah.
2: You can sleep well.
1: Yeah, exactly.
0: That's true. That's true.
1: Apart from when there is a massive thunderstorm, in which case I just can't sleep because I'm too excited.
0: Actually, a little story about me when I was young. When I was little, just started to speak, or elementary, I can't remember, when it's raining heavily outside, I would tell my mom, oh, look at all the crowns on the floor, crowns.
1: Were you an idiot child?
0: And my mom was like, what are you talking about? It's the raindrop and creates this crown on the floor.
1: I see.
2: Yeah.
0: And that story stuck with me.
1: That's quite poetic for a child, actually. Yeah. Sorry, that I didn't mean to call you an idiot. I did. I meant to call you an idiot, but that is quite poetic, isn't it?
0: Yeah.
1: I suppose when it is raining, if it's, you know, if you don't like to get wet, what you could do is just quickly dive under something,
0: okay,
1: you know, like a building or some sort of shelter, like under a boardwalk.
0: Okay.
1: Boardwalk. Oh, there's the first song, Under the Boardwalk by The Drifters.

0: And that was Under the Boardwalk by The Drifters.
1: Yeah. Classic summer song.
0: Yeah. Yep. Very nice. Other than Thunder, well, I guess let's go to the opposite.

0: What's your least favorite thing about the summer?
1: My least favorite thing is probably all the bugs, the mosquitoes, not sleeping because you get that zip into your ear.
0: The Six Lakes friends, or sometimes many more.
1: Yeah, the 5,000-legged things. Not a fan of that.
0: Bugs in general, I'm just not a fan.
1: Yeah.
0: Fortunately, in my house, I have yet to see bugs in the house. And two, my wife is not afraid of them at all.
1: So wow.
0: She can just like smash them with her hand. On the other hand, her nemesis are rats.
1: Okay.
0: Though we haven't seen any.
1: Right.
0: But I'm not.
1: Never more than 8 feet from a rat.
0: That's very true.
1: Yeah.
0: You don't see them, that doesn't mean they're not around.
1: I'm staring at one right now, Jeff. Sorry, Roy. No, it's not you.
0: Oh, really?
1: So your wife's afraid of and doesn't like the rats. You don't like the insects. I don't like the insects.
0: Mm.
1: Do you like insects in your house, Roy?
2: In my house? No. I don't like insects in my house.
1: No. It's paranoia for me. Like, okay, we're fairly clean and tidy in our house. But, you know, we have a young child. And sometimes when you're cooking, a little bit of something drops on the floor. And if you don't pick it up immediately, forget it. I'm paranoid about little bits of food or stuff that's just sort of, you know, a little bit of jam left on the side or whatever. And if you don't clean it up,
0: and our little friends will come out.
1: Exactly. So I'm kind of paranoid. I don't like that aspect of the summer.
0: Yeah, I have to clean everything.
1: Yeah.
0: On my floor 2 times at least a week.
1: Just rolling around in your giant like sponge
0: getting all this
1: suit.
0: Jam everywhere.
1: Jeff's got a zip-up sponge suit that he gets in the bath, gets it all wet, jumps in a tub of detergent and just rolls around on his floor.
0: Just rolls around. Roy, what's your least favorite thing during the summer?
2: It's sweat.
0: True.
2: Yeah.
0: I often see people in the past, like especially Japanese, with a towel on the neck.
1: Yeah. Mm-hmm.
0: I'm like, why are you wearing a towel on your neck? It's just you get even
1: you
0: warmer.
1: Hotter. Yeah.
2: Mm.
0: But then I realize I need that towel because then you can wipe off the towel.
1: Yeah, that is actually a useful towel.
0: Yes.
1: Tenugui. Tied around your head is another useful item. One thing that annoys me in the summer, it shouldn't annoy me. Why is it that people refuse to wear shorts? Nobody wears shorts. Everyone's in long trousers.
0: Right.
1: Even if it's 40 degrees out, so, nope, I'm going to put my long trousers on at the weekend. I wear shorts from the minute it hits 12 degrees.
2: Mm-hmm.
1: 12 degrees and up, it's shorts weather.
0: Yeah. In Japan, shorts are not very common.
2: Not common.
1: Why is that? It's so hot.
0: Less professional. Like people try to look... Or less fashionable? I don't know.
2: We dress neat.
1: But even at the weekend?
2: Weekend?
1: Yeah, like when it's not work time, you know, and your recreational time.
2: Weekend, going... I usually have pants on.
1: You do have shorts on?
2: Of course.
1: Good man.
0: Okay.
1: You're booking the trend.
2: Yeah.
1: When I go to the park.
0: Even on weekends.
1: Like I was at a festival recently. I was looking around and I was one of the only people with shorts on.
0: I see.
1: Even though it was really hot. I just thought, wow, what are you doing?
0: Right.
1: I'm not trying to criticize anyone. Mm-hmm. You wear what you want.
2: Mm-hmm.
1: You
2: know, yes.
1: That's fine.
2: I know.
1: But just wear shorts. I mean, in the UK, it sort of goes the other way a little bit. You know, people will wear very little.
0: Oh.
1: You know, as soon as it gets a little bit warm, people strip down a little bit.
0: I see.
1: So it can go the other way. A little bit too much flesh on display.
0: Too much flesh.
1: But I can't wear long trousers. Coming to work every day in long trousers is hard for me.
0: I was talking to Justin the other day and we were wondering, maybe at one point we'll have shorts, suits, pants.
1: They exist. They totally exist.
0: Oh, yeah. They do.
1: Yeah. They're just not...
0: I can't imagine in
1: widely
0: Japan.
1: Accepted. Yeah. Even though everyone loves the sunshine.
0: Yeah.
1: You know? Everybody loves the sunshine is the name of this song. And it's a cover by Sue George and Alamaz.

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They really love sunshine. 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

0: Just bees and things and flowers. 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

0: And that was Everybody Loves the Sunshine by Seo, George, and Elmaz. Or Seo?
1: Seo.
0: Seo in Japanese.
1: Seo, George.
2: I'm not quite sure how to Seo it.
0: Nice.
2: Originally, of course, by Roy Ayres. Love the Roy Ayres version, but I wanted to get something a little different.
0: Nice. Mm-hmm.
2: Jeff, I've got a couple of facts about the summer.
0: Oh, yes. Yep. Bring it up.
2: And first, I'll dive into Uranus. Did you know that on Uranus,

0: giant berry that's popular in the summer.
1: An example of a giant berry?
0: Mm-hmm.
1: Is it watermelon?
0: It is watermelon.
1: Hey! It's the giantest of the berries that I could think of. Is that because the seeds are on the inside?
0: I don't know the actual definition that made them berries, actually. Hmm. I think maybe it's which part, how it forms the fruits or becomes the fruits.
1: God, we're going to sound really ignorant. I think it's something to do with where the seeds are located.
0: Mm.
1: Like a banana is a berry.
0: Oh.
1: And a strawberry is not a berry.
0: Mm.
1: It's one of those things.
0: Right.
1: Mm. That was quite good. Okay, did you know that the Eiffel Tower grows during the summer?
0: How the meadow expands during summer?
1: Yeah.
0: Let me guess, maybe around 15 centimeters?
1: Got it bang on, Jeff. That's the size of a small ruler, or half the size of a normal ruler.
0: Okay.
1: Just for anyone at home who wants to imagine what 15 centimeters is like. Huh, okay.
0: You know, Joe, you're always feeling tired, but do you know why you're feeling a little bit extra tired during the summer?
1: Is it talking to you, Jeff?
0: Talking to me? I just talk to you more during the summer.
1: Because I don't sleep because of the mosquitoes flying into my ear.
0: Or your Six Leagues friends. During summer, your body spends energy to try to keep cooler, actually. So that's why it costs more energy.
1: I see.
0: And I think sweating technically costs energy for the body.
1: Good. Because when I go outside for, well, not even outside, when I stand up for a millisecond in the summer, I'm sweating. There's a pool of sweat. But I like it because it makes me feel like I'm losing weight. And it turns out I am. It's burning energy.
0: True.
1: So that's good. Did you know that in Norway, the sun doesn't set for 76 consecutive days.
0: Days, wow.
2: Mm.
1: Yeah.
0: Man.
1: Just above the Arctic Circle.
0: And there's the opposite, right?
1: A
0: length of time where the sun doesn't rise. Something like that.
1: And it's like a long night.
0: Right.
1: Time. Mm. That's quite hard to deal with, I would think.
0: Yeah.
1: Imagine 76 days where the sun just doesn't set.
0: I mean, I think there are times, really? Like, you can see the sun the entire time. Wow, I can't imagine.
1: Yeah.
0: The entire time, like, sun is somewhere.
1: It's like the movie Insomnia with,
0: what's his name?
1: Robert De Niro?
0: No. Is it Robert De Niro?
1: Or was it Al Pacino? It's the other one.
0: I think it's Al Pacino.
1: Al Pacino. What else have you got for me, Jeff?
0: Another one is, do you know in India, you know, there are a lot of roads in India, there's just dirt roads. There are no roads.
1: Mm-hmm.
0: Because it gets so hot that it could melt the road.
1: Whoa.
0: In India.
1: So the concrete
0: sometimes
1: mix,
0: it just
1: tarmac.
0: It gets too hot.
1: Wow. Mm.
0: So I think maybe that's why some parts just don't have tarmac.
1: Right.
2: Mm-hmm.
0: Makes sense.
1: Yeah.
0: Can you imagine
2: too hot.
0: Can you imagine driving and then your tires get stuck to
1: your
0: the road?
1: Your tire just becomes the road. There is I haven't got this written down, but there are sort of facts from glass-fronted buildings kind of setting fire to cars and things like that.
0: Wow.
1: Because of the sun reflecting.
0: Right.
1: In such a way. My daughter has a little toy magnifying glass for looking at insects and stuff.
0: Mm-hmm.
1: I'm always paranoid, like, where is it? Let's make sure we put that away. Because the sun comes in, blimey.
0: Right.
1: You know, you'd just be walking into sunshine. That's how it would feel. But it would be a massive fire. But it would be walking into sunshine by Central Line.
0: Nice.

0: And that was Walking Into Sunshine by Central Line.
1: Yeah.
0: Nice.
1: A British band. Mm-hmm. So not writing about stuff they necessarily know about. Walking Into Sunshine.
0: Since this is our last bit, what do you guys do to stay cool or keep the
1: just
0: temperature
1: down?
0: Just
1: eat a lot of ice cream. Just constantly.
0: I see.
2: Or we'll take a cool shower.
0: Cold shower.
1: Jess, did you realize you just said icy?
0: Icy.
1: Cool shower while eating ice cream.
0: While eating ice cream. Wouldn't that be nice?
1: Yeah.
2: Perfect.
1: What do you do, Jeff?
0: Cold shower as well. And I constantly splash water on myself. That's what I do.
1: I wear a leather jacket and a white t-shirt and sunglasses. And then I slick my hair back. And then I remain cool for the entire day. Like the funds.
0: My son recently discovered the favorite vanilla ice cream, basically.
1: Oh, man.
0: So hard to keep that away from him. But that about wraps our show today. Thank you to the listener for joining us. If you have any thoughts, comments, or any suggestions for summer,
1: ice cream? Got any ice cream?
0: Send us an email. And we're always happy to hear from you. As always, thank you, Roy.
2: You're welcome.
1: See you next time.
0: Hurry up.

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0: Hello and welcome to The Hilltop. I'm Joe. On this show, we'll talk about a different topic each week and play some songs to go along with it. We will talk in English, but I know you can handle it.
1: 皆さん、こんにちは。ジェフ・ウーです。ザ・ヒルトップへようこそ。この番組では毎週違うトピックについて話します。そしてそれにちなんだ音楽をかけます。これから全部英語で話しますが、みんなで英語と音楽を楽しみましょう。
0: Hello, Jeff.
2: Hey, Joe.
0: We are your hosts and welcome to The Hilltop. Joining us on The Hill is our Hurry Up producer, Roy. Hello, Roy.
3: Hurry up.
0: Hurry up.
3: Hurry up. Am I a rabbit? Hair.
0: Not hair.
3: Same word.
0: It looks like hair. And you're not slow either. You're perfectly timed. Hurry up.
2: Oh, hurry. Ah, I see.
0: Sorry.
3: Clear sky.
0: Yeah.
3: Hurry.
0: Hurry.
3: That's right. Yeah.
0: Up.
2: Up, right. Nice.
0: I apologize to our listenership for the quality of the joke at the beginning of the show. Please don't write in to complain.
2: Hare, so why are we talking about Hare today?
0: It's the summer.
2: The summer.
3: The summer.
0: Summer, yes. Vibes.
2: Indeed.
0: Yes.
2: It'd be nice if it's Hare every day, but June is also the time when the thunderstorm starts,
0: yeah.
2: And then there are some rain.
0: Indeed.
2: Forecast is no longer 100% accurate.
0: No. In England, where I come from, June is a sunny month generally.
2: I see.
0: I mean, rain is always around the corner in England any time of the year, but June's generally pretty sunny.
2: I see.
0: But in Japan, it's definitely in Kanazawa, has that rainy...
2: Right.
0: Rainy connotations.
2: I was thinking about doing... frisbee events with the students in June and July, since it's spring semester. I think it's the right time to do it, run outside, chase after plastic. But the office was like, it's going to rain, you're going to cancel it. Why not just not do it?
0: Okay.
2: I don't mind.
0: Yeah, maybe rethink those metallic frisbees that you had. Okay, so the frisbee event's cancelled.
2: Well, not happening this
0: not happening
2: semester.
0: Pre-cancelled.
2: Pre-cancelled.

0: We've pre-cancelled the thing you didn't know about. Well, do you mind the rain? What do you think about the rain and the thunder and the lightning?
1: Thunder and lightning, I don't mind as much, but I hate the rain, personally. Yeah. I just don't like have wet stuff.
0: Okay.
1: The inconvenience.
0: You don't like fish?
1: I do like fish.
0: That's wet stuff.
1: No, wet from the rain.
0: Okay. I don't mind it. If it's warm, which it is definitely,
1: right.
0: I mean, it's hot.
1: Right.
0: And then rain. I quite like the rain.
1: It cools everything down. There's that rain smell.
0: The petrichor.
1: Is it the petrichor?
0: Petrichor is the smell of rain.
1: I see.
0: It's the smell of, actually, it's the smell of wet concrete.
1: Oh, not soil, huh?
0: Or soil, it could be soil, yeah.
1: I see.
0: Generally, wet concrete is what you smell.
1: Hmm.
0: Yeah, which I've smelt at my house not so long ago.
1: I see.
0: We had some concrete laid.
1: Nice.
0: So you don't like the rain?
1: I'm not a fan of the rain.
0: No. Roy, are you a summer rain fan, or do you prefer it when it stays nice and sunny?
2: I prefer sunny.
0: Yeah?
2: Yeah, of course.
0: Yeah, I don't mind it.
1: I mean,
0: maybe it's because I'm British. It's built into my
1: perhaps
0: into my DNA. But you know, in the winter, in the cold weather, rain is horrible. I hate it.
1: Right.
0: But in the summer, it's all right, especially if you're indoors.
1: Mm.
0: If you're indoors and it's raining, it's quite nice.
1: Yeah, if you're indoor, because then you're not affected by it.
0: Yeah.
2: You can sleep well.
0: Yeah, exactly. Exactly.
1: That's true.
0: Apart from when there is a massive thunderstorm, in which case I just can't sleep because I'm too excited.
1: Actually, a little story about me when I was young. When I was little, just started to speak, or elementary, I can't remember. When it's raining heavily outside, I would tell my mom, oh, look at all the crowns on the floor, crowns.
0: Were you an idiot child?
1: And my mom was like, what are you talking about? It's the raindrop and creates this crown on the floor.
0: I see.
2: Yeah.
1: And that story stuck with me.
0: That's quite poetic for a child, actually.
1: Yeah.
0: Sorry, that I didn't mean to call you an idiot. I did. I meant to call you an idiot, but that is quite poetic, isn't it?
1: Yeah.
0: Mm. I suppose when it is raining, if it's, you know, if you don't like to get wet, what you could do is just quickly dive under something,
1: okay,
0: you know, like a building or some sort of shelter, like under a boardwalk.
1: Okay.
0: Boardwalk. Oh, there's the first song, Under the Boardwalk by The Drifters.

0: And that was Under the Boardwalk by The Drifters.
1: Yeah, classic summer song.
0: Yeah, very nice. Other than thunder, well, I guess let's go to the opposite end. What's your least favorite thing about the summer?
1: My least favorite thing is probably all the bugs, the mosquitoes, not sleeping because you get that zip into your ear.
0: The six legs friends, or sometimes many more.
1: Yeah, the 5,000-legged things. Not a fan of that.
0: Bugs in general, I'm just not a fan.
1: Yeah.
0: Fortunately, in my house, I have yet to seen bugs in the house. And two, my wife is not afraid of them at all.
1: Oh, so wow.
0: She can just like smash them with her hand. On the other hand, her nemesis are rats.
1: Okay.
0: Though we haven't seen any.
1: Right.
0: But I'm not.
1: Never more than 8 feet from a rat.
0: It's very true.
1: Yeah.
0: You don't see them. That doesn't mean they're not around.
1: I'm staring at one right now, Jeff. Sorry, Roy. No, it's not you.
0: Oh, really?
1: So your wife's afraid of and doesn't like the rats. You don't like the insects. I don't like the insects.
0: Mm.
1: Do you like insects in your house, Roy?
2: In my house? No. I don't like insects in my house.
1: No. It's paranoia for me. Like, okay, we're fairly clean and tidy in our house. But, you know, we have a young child. And sometimes when you're cooking, a little bit of something drops on the floor. And if you don't pick it up immediately, forget it. I'm paranoid about little bits of food or stuff that's just sort of, you know, a little bit of jam left on the side or whatever. And if you don't clean it up, and
0: our little friends will come out.
1: Exactly. So I'm kind of paranoid. I don't like that aspect of the summer.
0: Yeah, I have to clean everything.
1: Yeah.
0: On my floor 2 times at least a week.
1: Just rolling around in your giant sponge
0: getting all this jam
1: suit
0: everywhere.
1: Jeff's got a zip-up sponge suit that he gets in the bath, gets it all wet, jumps in a tub of detergent and just rolls around on his floor.
0: Just rolls around. Roy, what's your least favorite thing during the summer?
2: It's sweat.
0: True.
2: Yeah.
0: I often see people in the past, like especially Japanese, with a towel on the neck.
1: Yeah. Mm-hmm.
0: I'm like, why are you wearing a towel on your neck? It's just you get
1: making
0: even warmer.
1: Hotter. Yeah.
0: But then I realize I need that towel because then you can wipe off the towel.
1: Yeah, that is actually a useful towel.
0: Yes.
1: Tenugui. Tied around your head is another useful item. One thing that annoys me in the summer, it shouldn't annoy me. Why is it that people refuse to wear shorts? Nobody wears shorts. Everyone's in long trousers.
0: Right.
1: Even if it's 40 degrees out, so, nope, I'm going to put my long trousers on at the weekend. I wear shorts from the minute it hits 12 degrees.
2: Mm-hmm.
1: 12 degrees and up, it's shorts weather.
0: Yeah. In Japan, shorts are not very common.
2: Not common.
1: Why is that? It's so hot.
0: Less professional. Like people try to look less fashionable? I don't know.
2: We dress neat.
1: But even at the weekend?
2: Weekend?
1: Yeah, like when it's not work time, you know, recreational time.
2: Weekend, I usually have pants on.
1: You do have shorts on?
2: Of course.
1: Good man.
0: Okay.
1: You're booking the trend.
2: Yeah.
1: When I go to the park.
0: Even on weekends.
1: Like I was at a festival recently. I was looking around and I was one of the only people with shorts on.
0: I see.
1: Even though it was really hot. I just thought, wow, what are you doing?
0: Right.
1: I'm not trying to criticize anyone. You wear what you want.
2: You know,
1: that's fine.
2: I know.
1: But just wear shorts. I mean, in the UK, it sort of goes the other way a little bit. You know, people will wear very little.
0: Oh.
1: You know, as soon as it gets a little bit warm, people strip down a little bit.
0: I see.
1: So it can go the other way. A little bit too much flesh on display.
0: Too much flesh.
1: But I can't wear long trousers. Coming to work every day in long trousers is hard for me.
0: I was talking to Justin the other day and we were wondering, maybe at one point we'll have shorts, suits, pants.
1: They exist. They totally exist.
0: Oh, yeah. They do.
1: Yeah. They're just not...
0: I can't imagine in
1: widely
0: Japan
1: accepted. Yeah. Even though everyone loves the sunshine.
0: Yeah.
1: You know? Everybody loves the sunshine is the name of this song. And it's a cover by...

My life, my life, my life, my life in the sunshine. 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Sunshine, sunshine. Everybody loves the sunshine. Sunshine, sunshine. Folks get down in the sunshine. They really love sunshine. Sunshine, sunshine. 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

0: just bees and things and flowers. 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
0: 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I really love sunshine. Sunshine, sunshine. 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

0: And that was Everybody Loves the Sunshine by Seo, George, and Elmas. Or Seo?
1: Seo.
0: Seo in Japanese.
1: Seo, Georgie.
2: I'm not quite sure how to Seo it.
0: Nice.
2: Originally, of course, by Roy Ayres. Love the Roy Ayres version, but I wanted to get something a little different.
0: Nice. Mm-hmm.
2: Jeff, I've got a couple of facts about the summer.
0: Oh, yes. Yep. Bring it up.
2: And first, I'll dive into Uranus. Did you know that on Uranus, the planet, summer lasts for 21 years?
0: Years. Wow. Yeah.
2: And it's still freezing. It's a freezing planet, but it lasts for 21 years because it's tilted on its side. It's pointing at the sun. So even though it's minus 200 degrees centigrade, it's the summer.
0: Interesting.
2: Yeah,
0: I feel like season applies to Earth because they're actually seasons.
2: Yeah.
0: But on other planets, why would you even bother calling them
2: okay,
0: summer?
2: Sorry, Jeff. You give me a better fact about the summer then.
0: Go ahead, your second one.
2: No, I'm waiting for your fact, Jeff. If you think you can do better.
0: Sure.
2: Sorry, it's too hot. I'm getting bad tempered.
0: What is classified as a giant berry that's popular in the summer?
2: An example of a giant berry?
0: Mm-hmm.
2: Is it watermelon?
0: It is watermelon.
2: Hey. It's the giantest of the berries that I could think of. Is that because the seeds are on the inside?
0: I don't know the actual definition that made them berries, actually. Mm. I think maybe it's which part, how it forms the fruits or becomes the fruits.
2: God, we're going to sound really ignorant. I think it's something to do with where the seeds are located.
0: Mm.
2: Like a banana is a berry.
0: Oh.
2: And a strawberry is not a berry. It's one of those things.
0: Right.
2: Mm. That was quite good. Okay, did you know that the Eiffel Tower grows during the summer?
0: How the meadow expands during summer?
2: Yeah.
0: Let me guess, maybe around 15 centimeters?
2: Got it bang on, Jeff. That's the size of a small ruler or half the size of a normal ruler.
0: Okay.
2: Just for anyone at home who wants to imagine what 15 centimeters is like. Okay.
0: You know, Joe, you're always feeling tired, but do you know why you're feeling a little bit extra tired during the summer?
2: Is it talking to you, Jeff?
0: Talking to me? I just talk to you more during the summer.
2: Is it because I don't sleep because of the mosquitoes flying into my ear?
0: Or your Six Leagues friends? During summer, your body spends energy to try to keep cooler, actually. So that's why it costs more energy.
2: I see.
0: And I think sweating technically costs energy for the body.
2: Good. Because when I go outside for, well, not even outside, when I stand up for a millisecond in the summer, I'm sweating. There's a pool of sweat. But I like it because it makes me feel like I'm losing weight. And it turns out I am. It's burning energy.
0: True.
2: So that's good. Did you know that in Norway, the sun doesn't set for 76 consecutive days.
0: Days, wow.
2: Yeah.
0: Man.
2: Just above the Arctic Circle.
0: And there's the opposite, right?
2: A
0: length of time where the sun doesn't rise.
2: Yeah, like that. And it's like a long night.
0: Right.
2: Time. That's quite hard to deal with, I would think.
0: Yeah.
2: Imagine 76 days where the sun just doesn't set.
0: I mean, I think there are times, really? Like, you can see the sun the entire time. Wow, I can't imagine.
2: Yeah.
0: The entire time, like, sun is somewhere
2: it's
0: on
2: like
0: the sky.
2: It's like the movie Insomnia with,
0: what's his name?
2: Robert De Niro?
0: No. Is it Robert De Niro?
2: Or was it Al Pacino? It's the other one.
0: I think it's Al Pacino.
2: Al Pacino. What else have you got for me, Jeff?
0: Another one is, do you know in India, you know, there are a lot of roads in India, there's just dirt roads. There are no roads.
2: Mm-hmm.
0: Because it gets so hot that it could melt the road.
2: Whoa.
0: In India.
2: So the concrete
0: sometimes
2: mix,
0: it just
2: tarmac.
0: It gets too hot.
2: Wow. Mm.
0: So I think maybe that's why some parts just don't have tarmac.
2: Right.
1: Mm-hmm.
0: Makes sense.
2: Yeah.
0: Can you imagine can you imagine driving and then your tires get stuck to
2: your
0: the road?
2: Your tire just becomes the road.
1: Yeah.
2: There is I haven't got this written down, but there are sort of facts from glass-fronted buildings kind of setting fire to cars and things like that.
0: Wow.
2: Because of the sun reflecting
0: right.
2: In such a way.
0: That.
2: My daughter has a little toy magnifying glass for looking at insects and stuff. I'm always paranoid, like, where is it? Let's make sure we put that away. Because the sun comes.

0: And that was Walking Into Sunshine by Central Line.
1: Yeah.
0: Nice.
1: A British band. Mm-hmm. So not writing about stuff they necessarily know about. Walking Into Sunshine.
0: Since this is our last bit, what do you guys do to stay cool or keep the temperature down?
1: Just eat a lot of ice cream. Just constantly.
0: I see.
2: Oh, take a cool shower.
0: Cold shower.
1: Jess, did you realize you just said icy?
0: Icy.
1: Cool shower while eating ice cream.
0: While eating ice cream. Wouldn't that be nice?
1: Yeah.
2: Perfect.
1: What do you do, Jeff?
0: Cold shower as well. And I constantly splash water on myself. That's what I do.
1: I wear a leather jacket and a white t-shirt and sunglasses. And then I slick my hair back. And then I remain cool for the entire day. Like the Fonz.
0: My son recently discovered the favorite vanilla ice cream, basically.
1: Oh, man.
0: So hard to keep that away from him. But that wraps our show today. Thank you to the listener for joining us. If you have any thoughts, comments, or any suggestions for summer,
1: ice cream? Got any ice cream?
0: Send us an email. And we're always happy to hear from you. As always, thank you, Roy.
2: You're welcome.
1: See you next time. Hurry up.
0: Hurry up.

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0: 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Page 19 to 23. 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

0: How would you describe your music?
1: Well, I guess it's a kind of combination.
2: It's
1: sort of different influences between
2: the
1: background.
2: It's like
1: very arranged. Basically, it's got a different sound.

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And then I gunned my motor twice. And then I walked inside. The dealer came to me, said, trade in your Ford and I'll put you in a car that lead up the road. 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